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Just cause I got a lot of fame, super. Prince couldn't get me, change my name, Papa. 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

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Sing these little songs, and I guess it's got me thinking, you know, maybe these aren't songs at all, you know? Maybe they're prayers, in a way. 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
2: Se acabó un Clad Gunshot. 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Tony, we sound system, blood clad, expensive and dear. We are free of the money, yo. We think Ghana, blood. Yeah, that right, we say. We think blood clad.

made me feel like it was possible that our connection would become deeper. The possibility got a piece of me, but my heart was always empty.